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0: Aaliyah, try again on V101.9, playing your favorite throwbacks and today's R&B family. I appreciate y'all for taking the time out to hang out with B-Notes on this good Thursday. 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I'm finna get up out of here. 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
3: I-85 north of Uptown Charlotte. Been a problem all afternoon right around the 485 loop. Northbound lanes, there have been several accidents all afternoon, really causing delays in that area. And then I-85 west of Uptown, the other side of I-85, the other side of the 485 loop heading toward Gastonia, southbound lanes, same story. As you cross 485, there have been accidents and it's caused delays. I-77 north of Uptown, slow going both directions from 485 to Lake Norman, pretty much all the way up to Davidson. And then I-77 south of Uptown, actually starting to move. Got some heavy to moderate traffic, but not too many delays. New accidents are hit and run Eastwick Place Drive at Hickory Grove Road and Moores Chapel Road at Old Mount Holly Road, another hit and run.
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0: 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Sitting here with these two fine gentlemen coming in here rocking, eating your wings, drinking your drink. Okay, I know you can't talk right now because you're chewing. What's your name, though?
1: Brandon.
0: Hey, Brandon.
2: What's up, boo?
0: And what is your name? Don't be bashful. What's your name, boo?
1: Lee.
0: Lee. Okay, is this y'all first time out here?
1: Yeah.
0: Where y'all from? I'm from Charlotte. Okay. But you just tried to come out tonight. I know that's right. And so, which wings do you like the best?
1: Them damn lemon peppers, baby.
0: I know, right? Oh, my God. Yes, honey. I get it. Yes. Absolutely free, y'all, to get in, free to park. And the wings are absolutely phenomenal. I like those and the teriyaki, too. So listen, we're here until like 9 o'clock. So look, slide through. At least have your dinner. You know what I'm saying? Have a little dinner on us. You don't mind. 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Like I said, it's free to get in. It's free parking. 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Q1 is blessing us with all of this R&B fabulousness. And we love it, Q. All right, so listen. It's JD. Y'all come on through. Thursday, getting you ready for the weekend, baby, is what we doing. So we want to see you, all right? Come on through 7000 Floor, Smith Corners Boulevard, Infinity.

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2: Well, it looks like traffic problems lingering beyond rush hour. I-85 north of Uptown Charlotte, northbound lanes as you cross 485. There's still an accident there slowing things down. That's, again, northbound lanes. And then I-85 west of Uptown Charlotte, kind of the same story. As you're crossing that portion of 485, there is an accident southbound lanes that is still causing delays in that area as well. Latest accidents, a hit and run Moores Chapel Road at Old Mount Holly Road, and a hit and run East 7th Street at North College Street.
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is free. You know what else is free? To get in. You know what else is free? To park. So what you waiting on? You trying to figure out, am I going to get up out of this bed just to throw on something to come hang out with JD? Absolutely. Come on. All right? And don't give me a side eye, brother. I see what you're doing over there. He just gave me a side eye, honey. Get you some wings, y'all. Come on through. It's JD, Q1. We're just kind of chilling on a Thursday. Because I know Tuesday was crazy. If you was here on Tuesday, I understand. I get it. We taking it slow with you today, okay? Nothing wrong.